big gelato. 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

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Oh my, my, oh my, my love, I take one look at you, you're taking me.

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1: And feeling like P. Diddy. Hey, what up, girl? Grab my glasses, I'm out the door. I'm gonna hit this city.
2: Let's
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1: 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'Cause when I leave,